0: You are listening to 91.1 WREK Atlanta, and this is Stonehenge. And welcome. And we got a special guest in the studio tonight. Haven't seen her in weeks.
1: Yeah. Hello.
0: Welcome.
1: I'm here.
0: How are you?
1: Pretty good. Pretty good, yeah.
0: Just left work?
1: Yeah, I just left work. It's been like 2 weeks I haven't been.
0: Yeah,
1: yeah,
0: you weren't here last week.
1: Last week, before I was sick. Yeah.
0: The week before I was gone, I guess. I don't know. That's all running together. It was a nutty.
1: It's been a while.
0: It's like it was a crazy 3 or 4 weeks.
1: Yeah.
0: Whatever time frame it was. But anyway, well, cool. It's good to see you.
1: Yeah.
0: So on with our classic rock album tonight. And tonight we are going to play for you the first LP, debut LP by The Band. Music from Big Pink, and if you have not heard, Robbie Robertson passed away this past week at the age of 80, and I did read something today. I was, you know, it's like, you know, I mean, when these artists or when anybody, when they pass and you hear about it, you know, typically you may not even hear what happened, but looks like he'd been fighting prostate cancer, I saw in some article here this afternoon. But anyway, it was a shock when I heard it this week, and believe it or not, just in the last week or so, I had thought about playing this album as a CRA coming up. I had pulled it out of the stacks and had it sitting there, and was thinking it's time to play this. And so anyway, tonight's the night to play it. Yeah, but anyway, certainly a little bit about the band, and that's one of the things I've always thought was so cool that they were just called The Band. But, you know, 4 of the 5 members in the band were from Canada. And Robbie Robertson, actually, I think he started playing, he was in a band like when he was even maybe 14 years old. And when he was 16, he started playing with Ronnie Hawkins up in Canada. And the rest of the band, the guys in the band, ended up playing, you know, as the backing band for Ronnie Hawkins as well. And they did that for a couple years. They also were the backing band when Dylan went electric, which was a major shift in the folk world for sure. But so anyway, so then they go back and they're in Woodstock, New York, and the house that I think just 3 of the 5 band members were living in this house, and it was painted pink, and hence the name. In this house is where they did record. I believe it's where they recorded the basement tapes that they did with Dylan prior to this first album coming out. But this album, I think, was recorded out in L.A., maybe? I'd have to look. But anyway, so what a change. What a shift in, I mean, when you think about 1968 and the bands that were out there, you know, all the psychedelia, all the, you know, the heavy bands, you know, Cream and whoever it might be, and then you have this kind of band come along. And it was just a major shift in what they did. I mean, it really was a watershed moment in terms of the music and what they were about. And it's influenced so many artists and so many bands. So anyway, so we're looking forward to playing this. And I also brought, I'm going to play a good bit of just some select tracks from some of the other band LPs for you. And as we have a tribute here to Robbie Robertson tonight on Stonehenge.
1: Mm-hmm. Yeah. Yeah.
0: Anything to add?
1: I don't know.
0: Okay.
1: I don't have anything to say right now.
0: Okay. All right. Well, we will fire it up here on WREK. And also, now we are also being broadcast on 94.7 The Pulse from Geelong, Australia. So here we go. Tonight's classic rock album here on Capitol Records, as always, on vinyl here in the studio. This is The Band. From 1968, music from Big Pink, and you're listening to it on 91.1 WREK Atlanta.

Turn me over. 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Turn me over. 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

0: You are listening to 91.1 WREK Atlanta, and this is Stonehenge. This is Stonehenge.
1: Yep.
0: Yep, yep, yep. And that was our classic rock album tonight, the 1968 LP by the band, music from Big Pink. And here was the songs you heard. Side one started off with Tears of Rage, written by Richard Manuel and Bob Dylan. To Kingdom Come was one of four tunes penned by Robbie Robertson. After that was In a Station by Richard Manuel. Caledonia Mission was by Robbie Robertson. And then The Wait, a big hit, certainly off of this LP, and also on Easy Rider, if you happen to catch that back in the day. I think on the album, though, their version was in the movie, but not on the album. I'd have to look back at my copy. They weren't allowed to use that, so they had somebody else that did it on the album. I'll have to look. Side two, anyway, We Can Talk, Richard Manuel tune. After that was Long Black Veil. After that was Chest Fever, another one written by Robbie. And then Lonesome Susie by Richard Manuel. This Wheel's on Fire by Bob Dylan and Rick Danko, and I Shall Be Released by Bob Dylan. And the band, of course, back then was Rick Danko on bass, vocals, guitar, double bass, and fiddle. Levon Helm, drums, vocals, mandolin, guitar, and percussion. Garth Hudson on organ, keyboards, accordion, and saxophones. Richard Manuel on piano, drums, organ, and vocals. And then Robbie Robertson on guitars, vocals, and percussion. And I did look. The album was recorded in a couple of spots. L.A., Capitol Records studio in L.A., and then in New York City, one of the studios there. I'm not sure what was recorded where, but anyway, that was it. And hope you enjoyed that. And we're going to keep our tribute to Robbie Robertson going for probably till the middle of the show here tonight, probably another hour's worth of band music here for you, the band.
1: Yeah.
0: And Keely's got some busy days ahead. School's going to be starting. She's getting ready to move into a new...
1: I'm moving tomorrow.
0: She's moving tomorrow.
1: Yeah. Exciting.
0: Sounds like fun. She's going to... Mm-hmm. Her and a lot of musicians.
1: Mm-hmm.
0: So I hope you guys get your studying in. As long as you make great music.
1: Yeah. Oh no. Yeah. That's what the point. You know. That's what matters.
0: There you go. Well, you can. Yeah, you can squeeze in some studying somewhere along the way. All right. Cool. All right. Well, I think that is. It for our classic rock album tonight, and on to some more band for you. We're going to start off with, as I'd mentioned, they were the backing band. They were the Hawks, and for Ronnie Hawkins. And so when on the last waltz, Ronnie was there that night, so I'm going to play a cut, the one that he did from that show. And actually, I was looking, we played that 3-LP set here on it was our classic rock album just a few years ago now. Of course, it was recorded on Thanksgiving, 1978, I think. But that was fun that night. Anyway, here we go. This is what's going to start it off, and then we're going to play some cuts from their self-titled 1969 LP. We're going to play a couple of cuts from the Stage Fright album from 1970, Cahoots from 1971. We're going to play some tracks from Rock of Ages from the live LP, which was recorded New Year's Eve, recorded between December 28th and December 31st of 1971, and a couple more cuts from The Last Waltz. Brought in a cut or two to play from the Before the Flood LP when they toured with Bob Dylan in 74, and that's it. So here we go, starting off with one again from The Last Waltz and Ronnie Hawkins, and you're listening to 91.1 WREK Atlanta, and now also on 94.7 The Pulse in Geelong, Australia.

Thank you. As you might have heard, we got a couple of friends joining in with us tonight. 16 years ago when we started with a guy. We'd like to start with him, the Hawk, Ronnie Hawkins.

We're going to try something tonight that we've never done before. We'd like to bring out the best horn men in New York to help us do it. Would you welcome Howard Johnson, Snooky Young, Joe Farrell, Earl McIntyre, and J.D. Perrin. Would you give them a big hand, please?

think about, you know, those that lived in the South. And then that's where he, again, this is a guy from Canada that, you know, and then decided to write this song from a Southern perspective during the Civil War. And just to show you what kind of songwriter and what kind of talent he was, I mean, just an incredible, incredible song. And then with LaVon singing, I mean, you can't do any better than that. So that was, that finished off the set. There, set number one. And probably another one or two anyway. And then we're gonna move on a little bit later on. I am going to do a set as well. David LaFlame from It's a Beautiful Day passed away this past week as well. And also from Detroit, Sixto Rodriguez passed away this last week. So I'm going to play a tune or two from his 1970 LP for you. But anyway, back to our tribute to Robbie. And I'm going to start off this next set. This is also from the self-titled 69 LP. And this track is called Lookout Cleveland. And you're listening to it on 91.1 WREK Atlanta and also on 94.7 The Pulse.

Paul Butterfield.

You are listening to 91.1 WREK Atlanta, and also now on 94.7 The Pulse in Geelong, Australia. And that was a set for David LaFlame, violinist, composer, vocalist for It's a Beautiful Day. Passed away on the 7th. Yeah, August the 7th, this past week. He was 82. He had struggled in there at the end with Parkinson's disease. But also sad, certainly sad to hear that this week from what we played for you in that last set. So we start off with the self-titled LP from 1969. That was Hot Summer Day. And then we went to the LP Choice Quality Stuff, which was their third LP from 1971. Played the title track for you. And went back to their second LP, Marian Maiden. And waiting for the song was that little sort of maybe about a minute or so. And then Let a Woman Flow was the extended track there. Well, not really extended, but certainly longer than the little intro track I played for you. Let's see. And then from the David LaFlame self-titled LP from 1976, that was the instrumental for you. Some really pretty cool violin work on that. That was called Swept Away. I've played that on Stonehenge, but it's been a long time since I played that cut. And let's see, after that, I went to the Carnegie Hall LP, live LP from 1972. And played Good Lovin' for you. After that, I went back to Marian Maiden. Maybe that track was called Essence of Now. After that, from the self-titled LP. From the self-titled LP, hang on here. Bombay Calling. I don't know why. Don't ask me why I wrote down Bulgaria. I knew that didn't look right. When I went to read it, I was like, what the heck? Where'd this come from? Anyway, that was Bombay Calling. And after that, went back to Choice Quality Stuff. That was Grand Camel Suite. That was another instrumental. Following the instrumental of Bombay Calling. And then finished off the set from Carnegie Hall with the song that made them famous, White Bird. Such a cool song. And, you know, back in my old record store days, this album was out of print for a number of years. It was on CBS Records. They're self-titled. And you couldn't get it. So this is I don't know. I mean, it's probably, like I said, it came out in 69, but for some reason, I'd have to read up on it again, but I just remember it was very hard to get a hold of. You know, we couldn't even order it there for a while. And it was, back then, it was going for like about $100 a copy, but something must have got fixed. Of course, you can find it nowadays. But it was definitely a sought-after album. And back, maybe 25 or so years ago, back long before I started doing Stonehenge, when Tim was doing Stonehenge, that was the only song that I ever called up and requested. One night I was listening to the show, and I thought, it's time for a little White Bird. So that was my one request. And I was just a listener.

All right. Well, here we go. I know why I wrote down Bulgaria. There's a track on there, Bulgaria, but that's not the one I played. All right, it's coming. That makes sense. I'm not completely crazy. All right, cool. Well, looks like not quite an hour left here in Stonehenge. Of course, Wreckage Paul will be in here later on tonight. And so I'm going to start off this next set with a birthday. We haven't done any birthdays yet tonight with our tributes for Robbie Robertson and David LaFlame. We're going to start off this next set with a birthday for you. Ian Anderson turned 76 this week. So we're going to play a little Jethro Tull for you. And you're listening to 91.1 WREK Atlanta.

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1: All right, listening to Wreckage, this is WREK Atlanta, taking your requests at 404-894-2468. And once again, this is Wreckage on WREK Atlanta. Okay.

All right, there was Testament into the Pit. Not quite the requested song, but it is actually it's the Older Testament. So, let's see here. I'll take your request, 404-894-2468. And I'm wondering if I should go ahead and do these tickets for Buckethead. What do you think? We get the tickets for Buckethead. And why not? There's a guy with a bucket in his head. Also a great guitarist. But, yeah, I think I'll do that. Let's see. I'll pull it up here and find out. It's at the Variety Playhouse later on today, and we have tickets to give away, and frankly, it's getting kind of late toward the show, so I think we'll go ahead and see if we can give away a pair of tickets. This is going to be, let's see, Buckethead and that one guy are Frankenstein Brothers. This is going to be at the Variety Playhouse. It's later on today. Of course, it's Saturday at the Variety. It's all ages. And Variety Playhouse is a great venue. If you've never actually been there, I love that place. I've seen a few shows there, and it's awesome. And if you want to go to that show, you can get one of a pair of tickets to be call number 3, again, at 404-894-2468. Once again, it's for Buckethead and that one guy, our Frankenstein Brothers, at the Variety. So, once again, caller 3 at 404-894-2468. And we're going to play right now. Well, what did I put in there? I forget. I've lost track. I thought we had a request for Manowar. That's right. So this is going to be a request for Manowar. I had a request for Manowar cover, and I'm trying to get to that a bit later, but I haven't had a chance to dig it out yet. So, meanwhile, this is going to be a request for Manowar. This song is called Wheels of Fire. And so, once again, caller 3 at 404-894-2468. Pair tickets will see Buckethead, et cetera, later on today at the Variety Playhouse. And here is here's Manowar by request. This is Wreckage, and this is WREK Atlanta.

0: All right, that was a request for Behemoth. That song is called The Reign of Shemsu Hor. That's the last track on the album Demigod. If you're not sure, that's the album with the guy in the front. Looks like he's hailing a taxi. It's like, hey, you, stop. Over here. But anyway, it's called the Taxi Hailing Album. There's a band called Behemoth. Really awesome that Nurgal from that band has made, I believe, an almost complete recovery, I think, from his medical woes, as you say. But they're also going to be here soon, I think, right? So, yep, I'm going to like this. And there it is, yeah. And so Behemoth, Watain, The Devil's Blood, and In Solitude, that shows the Masquerade on the 2nd of May, so it should be awesome. I hope to be there for that one. There's a lot of shows coming up right around the middle of April, and I can't go to any of them because that's, like, the busiest time of year at work. So it's like, oh, well, all these shows coming up that I probably can't get to. But that one there I'm going to try to make it to, so it should be awesome. Let's see. Taking requests at 404-894-2468. And now, by the magic, and hopefully it'll work out, of the turntable number one here, this is going to be a request for Coven's McDonald and Massacre. I think we couldn't actually find it last week or something, or the week before. Had a request for it and couldn't locate it. But this is going to be Coven by request for the McDonald and Massacre in four-part harmony with Feeling. And so here's Coven by request. Once again, taking request at 404. You know what? I'll give away another pair of tickets to Buckethead. What do you think? Another pair of tickets? Let's do it. I just want to go see Buckethead before I forget and it gets too late. I want to see Buckethead later on today at the Variety Playhouse. I'm assuming it's the real Buckethead because it's on the list here, but let me go back to this. Yeah, that one guy, right. Let's see. It's going to be later on today. And that one guy.
1: I think it's the real Buckethead.
0: It better be. I hope it is. Anyway. All I can say is if it isn't the real Buckethead, then, well, anyway. It's the Variety. It should be the real one, right? It's at the Variety Playhouse.
1: Oh, well,
0: yeah. I don't know. It's hard to say.
1: I think it's real.
0: We should look it up. Anyway, this is going to be hopefully tickets for what we hope is Buckethead later on today at the Variety Playhouse. It's an all-ages show. If you want to go to that show and a pair of tickets, it starts at 8 p.m. later on today. If you want to go to that show, be call number 3 at 404-894-2468. So call 3 and you can go to that show. Once again, we're also taking requests at that number, 404-894-2468. 6-8. Here is Coven by request with McDonald and Massacre. And, all right, here we go. This is right because I did it myself. I cued it. Wow. All right, here's Coven by request. This is Rekkies, and this is WRAK Atlanta.

wait a second, I'll go on the air. That was a request for Old Man's Child, by the way, a song called My Demonic Figures. I wanted to hear some older Old Man's Child, and that is from the album The Pagan Prosperity. And once again, taking your requests at 404-894-2468. And I'm going to play something right now. This is actually something new. I think I played it last week and forgot to mention it or got distracted or something. But this is new from a band. The band's called Battlecross, and the song is called Push, Pull, Destroy. So this is going to be a band called Battlecross. Once again, taking your request at 404-894-2468. This is Battlecross. This is Wreckage, and this is WRAK Atlanta.

All right, that was, of course, Immortal, a song called Tyrants, one of my personal favorites from that band. That is from the album Sons of Northern Darkness. I had a request for black metal actually as I was playing that, which is kind of cool. I'm going to get some on in just a bit from an unusual band called Strybog. That was Immortal. And I'm going to play something right now by request from High on Fire. This is a song called Devolution. This is from the Radio Edits. Blessed Black Wings is the album. There's going to be a song called Devolution from High on Fire. Once again, taking your requests at 404-894-2468. Here is High on Fire. This is Wreckage, and this is WRK Atlanta.

0: I think it was High on Fire by request for the song called Devolution, the radio edit. And I would be remiss if I forgot to mention that they're going to be here actually on, since in July 14th, I guess. It's going to be the High Five by his amphitheater, whatever it is nowadays. I lose track of who's sponsoring it. Probably somebody else now, actually. But anyway, it'll be down at that Lakewood facility south of the town. It's going to be, I guess this is an order, like a Slipknot, Slayer, Motorhead, Anthrax, Devil Wears Prada, Asking Alexandria, As I Lay Dying, Whitechapel, and High on Fire. That's kind of a long way to get to High on Fire there, by the way. Yeah. But anyway, should be an interesting show. I don't know if I can make it out for that one, but it isn't a Saturday, so there's a chance. But it's going to be a fun show. I'll be honest with you, of course, seeing Slayer will be awesome. I have seen Slipknot before, and although we don't play them too often, though, that Tim does. It was a great, great, great live show. And, of course, Motorhead, too. So, you know, we can argue. And Anthrax. Can't argue with Anthrax either. So, and High on Fire. But anyway, so it's going to be the High Five Bizets on July 14th, the Saturday. I'll go ahead and read off all the upcoming shows here, matter of fact, because we kind of haven't done it yet. But see, all upcoming shows here, this is again from our website at www.records.org. Upcoming shows here. Friday the 23rd of March, Alcest, Dead, Death Heaven, and Uber Christ at the 529. Also on Friday, that same Friday, Speedwolf, After Party, it's the Alcest After Party, and Sadistic Ritual, also at the 529. So why don't they just list the two shows together? Well, whatever, anyway. What's that? One of the after parties. It says bring donations. Casket, Mangled, and 1070 Scum, The Wonder Root, that's on Tuesday, March 27th. I mentioned this show earlier, the band called Tordesillas, great, great band and show. Tordesillas, Ailstorm, Ex Deo, and Arcona at the Masquerade Upstairs in Heaven on Monday, April 9th. Starrett and Midland, great live band, by the way. They're not totally recognizable, but they're a great live band. Starrett and Midland, Dilator Circus, and Lion Eyes at the Masquerade on Tuesday, April 10th. Black Dahlia Murder, Nile, Skeleton Witch, and Hour of Penance at the Masquerade on Friday, April 13th. That's a Friday the 13th, too. You can't ask for more fun. See, All Shall Perish, Carnifex, Flesh God Apocalypse, The Contortionist, and Conducting from the Grave at the Masquerade, Downstairs in Hell, seems odd place for that show, actually, but that's going to be Friday, Saturday, April 14th. One of many shows, by the way, that I probably can't get to since it's the middle of April. Oh, well. Such is life. Another one, by the way. Why is this listed out of order? Never mind, it's in order. Protest the Hero, Periphery, Jeff Loomis, and the Safety Fire. That'll be at the Masquerade Upstairs on Monday, April 16th. It should be awesome. Jeff Loomis, of course, is the guitarist from, was the guitarist from Nevermore. Their status is kind of unknown right now. Black Witchery and Hellgoat at the Archive Gallery on Saturday, April 21st. The Melvins and Unsane at the Loft. It's upstairs in the front of Center Stage. That's on Wednesday, April 25th. Behemoth, as I mentioned earlier, Behemoth, Watain, The Devil's Blood, and In Solitude at the Masquerade on Wednesday, May 2nd. There's a bunch of shows coming up. There's Fear Factory is also coming along with Shadows Fall. Mastodon, Opeth, and Ghost. It'd be a great show. Behind the Masquerade in the Music Park, that's on Saturday, May 12th. Overkill, Diamond Plate, and Suidakra. That's another show I probably can't get off for, but we'll see. I wouldn't mind seeing Suidakra, actually. That's at the Masquerade on May 10th. So a bunch of shows coming up. Go to the Wreckage website at www.wreckage.org and click on events, and you'll see all the upcoming shows. I should also point out, something we never point out, is the fact that we have a Facebook page for Wreckage. Just do a search on Facebook for WREKAGE, and it should pop up pretty quickly. That's like the page I never actually mention. We probably should. Of course, Melkor won't mention it because he's not on Facebook. He's a Luddite. What's Facebook, he says. Yeah, I guess they don't get much internet service there in Melkor land. This is Wreckage. This is WRK Atlanta. We are taking requests, including this one, which is actually for a really interesting band. This band's from Croatia, and the band is called Stribog, Stribog, and the request song, unfortunately, we don't actually have. It was something beginning with Fields of something, but I don't think it's on this particular album that I actually happen to have. I'm kind of surprised, but it's kind of a random request that I just happen to have here. But the band is called Stribog, and the song is called something. It's on my iPod. And, of course, the stream blanks out. Hang on a second here. Oh, you. Yeah, the song is called Morana, M-O-R-A-N-A. The album is called Something Mysterious. It's probably in Croatian. Anyway, the band's called, just search for the band name, STRIBOG. But anyway, by request, this is Strybog. They're kind of like an interesting kind of a black metal band. But here's Strybog by request. This is Wreckage, and this is WRAK Atlanta.
1: This is a rerun of Wreckage from March 17, 2012 on WRAK Atlanta.

And this band called Moonspell. That's from the album The Antidote. I played the first track on there, which I've always loved. This song called In and Above Men. And I couldn't resist playing the second one because, first of all, it kind of like ends abruptly and goes into the next song. And also, because it's kind of hard to stop it right there. But also, I love playing the drums on the counter here, the second song, which is called From Lowering Skies. And if you were tapping on your steering wheel along with the song, you are forgiven because I was tapping along here on the counter. But that's a band called Moonspell. And we're taking requests at 404-894-2468. I'm going to play some Ailstorm here by request. Of course, we're going to be here with Teresa's. They're the direct support, I believe, on that tour. Teresa's is headlining, which is awesome. Teresa's, Ailstorm, XDO, and Arcona. Again, one of those shows I probably can't get to go to, unfortunately, because it's on a Monday. But I have to take off time for work. But I'm going to play some Ailstorm here in just a second. I should point out that there is actually a Facebook page for this show. It's actually maintained by our friend Albert Kagan. But he has a promotions page for this particular show on Facebook. Again, it's Teresa's, Ailstorm, XDO, who I've played before, and also Arcona at the Masquerade on the 9th. I think it's 9th. It's hard to read the letters, the numbers. April, yeah, it's April 9th. It's a Monday. So I'm going to play some Ailstorm. This is going to be the title track from the album Black Sails at Midnight. Once again, we're taking your requests at 404-894-2468. Got a few more lined up as well, so it's awesome, including some we can't get to, like, for example, or some we can't find, like Witchfinder General, which I don't actually have here. I do have it at the house. See that? Oh, I have a lot of CDs here, and I usually bring a lot on my iPod and such, but I've got a lot of things at the house, too, that I don't bring down every week. So, anyway, Witchfinder General, I'll have to see if we can get that next week. But taking requests, 404-894-2468. Here's Ailstorm, Black Sails at Midnight, and let's see, this is the right one, I hope, or is it? I'm going to make sure I get the right one. I think this is, yes, good, okay, cool. This is going to be Ailstorm, Black Sails at Midnight. This is Wreckage, and this is WRK Atlanta.

All right. That was Elstorm by request with the Black Sails at Midnight. Of course, we're going to be here with Teresa's. Yeah, Tim said, the mighty Tim Hurd is here, by the way. He says, awesome request. And I should put out, it's been a really good night for a request tonight. I want to say thanks to all of our listeners.

0: All right, you are listening to Wreckage on WRAK Atlanta. This is Melkor taking over for Paul. We just heard with a Nemesine local band the song Attitude by request. Warning, not clean. I don't know what that means. That just means
1: I don't think it's so clean.
0: Anyway, before that, we had some Blind Guardian Time Stand Still at the Iron Hill.
2: Iran?
1: That's what
0: he
1: says it.
0: Iraq?
1: The Iran Hill.
0: At the Iraq Hill. Anyway, coming up next, we got a request for some Corner. This is from their No More Color record. The song is Tunnel of Pain.

All right, this is Wreckage taking your requests at 404-894-2468. We just heard was Malignancy with the song Mortality Weakness from their EP Cross Species Transmutation. There's some cool liner art in here. Before that was Solitude Eternus from their record Into the Depths of Sorrow. The song was Where Angels Dare Tread. And starting off the set was a request for some Corner with Tunnel of Pain. As I said, taking your request at 404-894-2468. We've been getting some great requests tonight, so don't start slowing down with those, because we love your requests. Anyway, this next song is by Swedish band Monogarm. This is from the record Nords something in Swedish. I can't read it. It's the record that was out in 1998. Yeah, the song is Fadernas Kal. This is Wreckage, and this is WREK, Atlanta.

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1: All right, you are listening to Wreckage on WREK Atlanta. That was a request from Old School Motorhead. That was a live recording of their the song Motorhead. Before that, we had some Celtic Frost. Obviously, not related to St. Patrick's Day, but they're called Celtic Frost. So it's, I don't know. What can I say? That was from their Tomega Therion record, the song Necromantical Screams. Taking your requests at 404-894-2468. This next song I'm going to play is from a very old school death metal band from the UK that kind of disappeared from the face of the earth. This is the band Necrosphinx from their record Incarnate. The song is Necronomicon.

All right, that was the great master classic, Dreaming Neon Black by Nevermore. You are listening to WREK Atlanta, and 404-894-2468 is the number. Don't be scared to call and make a request, or talk to Swimming Pool Paul and Melcor and tell them what's up, because they'd love to hear from you. Melcor especially. He's getting bored. Someone needs to call and talk to him. Anyway, here's some Sacred Reich. No truth, no justice, the American way.

By request, that was Black Sabbath by Black Sabbath. Awesome request. 404-894-2468 is the number if you have a request or just a comment. And have some testament. And this testament is also by request. The actual song wasn't requested, but the requestee did not request any specific song. He just requested testament. And here you are, buddy. Testament. Demonic refusal.

And that was Testament Demonic Refusal. And, of course, you're listening to the Wreckage. And here's a little bit of punk rock nostalgia for you. Here's some Dead Kennedys, Government Flute.

drug. We're gonna try that on you. We'll make you die. It'll get you just a little sick. Got a pair of clothes, got a pair of clothes, got a pair of clothes, got a pair of clothes, got a pair of clothes, got a pair of clothes, got a pair of clothes, got a pair of clothes, got a pair of clothes, got a pair of clothes, got a pair of clothes, got a pair of clothes, got a pair of clothes, got a pair of clothes, got a pair of clothes, got a pair of clothes, got a pair of clothes, got a pair of clothes, got a pair of clothes, got a pair of clothes, got a pair of clothes, got a pair of clothes, got a pair of clothes, got a pair of clothes, got a pair of clothes, got a pair of clothes, got a pair of clothes, got a pair of clothes, got a pair of clothes, got a pair of clothes, got a pair of clothes, got a pair of clothes, got a pair of clothes, got a pair of clothes, got a pair of clothes, got a pair of clothes, got a pair of clothes, got a pair of clothes, got a pair of clothes, got a pair of clothes, got a pair of clothes, got a pair of clothes, got a pair of

day, the day, the day, the day, the day, the day, the day, the day, the day, the day, the day, the day, the day, the day, the day, the day, the day, the day, the day, the day, the day, the day, the day, the day, the day, the day, the day, the day, the day, the day, the day, the day, the day, the day, the day, the day, the day, the day, the day, the day, the day, the day, the day, the day, the day, the day, the day, the day, the day, the day, the day, the day, the day, the day, the day, the day, the day, the day, the day, the day, the day, the day, the day, the day, the day, the day, the day, the day, the day, the day, the day, the day, the day, the day, the day, the day, the day, the day, the day, the day, the day, the day, the day, the day, the day, the day, the day, the day, the day, the day, the day, the day, the day, the day, the day, the day, the day, the day, the day, the day, the day, the day, the day, the day, the day, the day, the day, the day, the day, the day, the day, the day, the day, the day, the day, the day, the day, the day, the day, the day, the day, the day, the day, the day, the day, the day, the

And that was Dead Kennedys' Government Flu. And here's something I hadn't played in a while. Here's some Morgoth, Burnt Identity.

And that was some old school Morgoth, Burnt Identity. And I had a request for this. Here are some Misfits. By request, all hell breaks loose.

And by request, that was Misfits. All hell breaks loose. Awesome request, guys. Keep them coming. 404-894-2468. And here is some Fear Factory.

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That was some Machine Head, old and awesome tune. If you missed the show, you missed the awesome show. They were just in town not too long ago at the Masquerade. And it was a killer show. I had a request for some Danzig. Someone called up and said, hey, you played some Misfit. Can you play some Danzig? We're here, you are. And it is the song you requested, Dirty Black Summer. And hope you guys are having a good evening. And happy St. Patrick's Day to everyone.

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0: That was the Hinnegar Union Sacred Harp Convention performing Antioch 277.
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You just heard El Ciego Miliquidis performing the track Para Mi E Para Mi Novia.

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That was Ted Lucas with Raga in D.

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Oh, buddy, would you like to come along? 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

0: I'd like to go to the flea market with my friend. I really would. If it's not too far, maybe we can make it happen. Like now.
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1: That was Britt Hume, Scattered, Smothered, Tarred, and Feathered by Zandosis from the album George W. Bush Goes Straight to Effing Hell.

0: off their album Loss, that was Me and Him Call It Us with the track Encirclement of the Dancing Scarecrows.
1: You know, one time I met a beautiful girl. 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

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They called Joe crazy, the baby they called Kid Blast.

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But you can give them to the birds and bees. I want money. That's what I want. That's what I want. That's what I want. Your love gives me such a thrill. But your love won't pay my bills. I want money.